away. I'm riding up the heights, lost shame. I'm waiting for the call, the hand on the chest. I'm ready for the fight. And

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Thank you for flying with strange airlines.

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'Cause being strong is more than just holding on.

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Step two, infiltrate adults with the news. Step three, indoctrinate the children through the schools and the music and the apps on the phones that they use. Step four, separate the right from the left. Step five, separate the white from the black. Step six, separate the rich from the poor. Use religion and equality to separate them more. Step seven, fabricate a problem made a lie. Step eight, put it on the news every night. Step nine, when people start to fight and divide, take control. This is called situational design. We'll be right back.

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I said, this has got to stop. This has got to lie down.

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It's easier to tease. But you can't paint an elephant.

So why'd you have to lie? Take it on your crotch. The pillow in your pillowcase.

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She gave me some sweet loving, brightened up my day. Yeah, and it made me righteous, and it made me whole.

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The moving, grooving, grinding, cruising, dissidents. 12-tone beat, 8-tonal heat, nonsense calls it always me.

0: deja que los sonidos de la mejor música te acompañen en tus tareas. Thank you very much.
1: I feel like I haven't been over on this side like the whole night. What's up, you guys?